I wasn't dreaming, I was awake, I was alive. Gave up the ghost, he had nothing left to say. But it was him who brought me to this day. All the seconds and

Sacred Heart. Open Heart. Kind Heart. When light enters a room, it does not ask permission. It simply reveals. Some will squint at that kind of brightness. Not because it's cruel, but because it's clear. The love you carry, the light you transmit, is not always welcomed by those still bargaining with their own reflection. Don't break

According to a recent study, close to a third of the global population face life-threatening heat waves for over 20 days per year. Approximately 3.6 billion people...

soul sublime art. Verses in search of myself considering you. Sacred sorrows and the refuge of revelations. To sit with silence. Litanies from the other side of now. The initiation of heart talk.

May we cradle the creatures of radiance. 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May we rage of reckoning and rinse our reasoning, the hunger. May we glow in the garden of our scattering hands, mastering the mystery of mirrors. May the people, remember the beautiful delicate undertones and tunes of healing hues, the sonorous sails.

0: Gotta read between the lines. Shit, what I say? The media. If it's making you feel something, it's working. It's doing what it's supposed to do. So just think about that before you feel something. Because when you feel something, you do something.
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0: Fuck I'm doing same, the same things. 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Got me all recluse trying to make change. Couple drops of you trying to make waves. 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House is like a boot till I take aim.
1: Jump through the window, I.
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1: Apollo Control Houston, 2 minutes, 50 seconds away from time of LOS now. Our distance away from the moon, 460 nautical miles. Velocity, 74.

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1: Passport von Farawaz. Farawaz ist eine iranische Künstlerin. Und bevor ich sie jetzt lange vorstelle, das habe ich ja eben schon kurz gemacht, wechsle ich ins Englische und sage Hi, denn Farawaz sitzt mir gegenüber. Thanks for coming here, Farawaz. Do I pronounce that correctly?
2: Yes.
1: You're originally from Iran, but you live in Berlin.
2: Yes.
1: And that wasn't really by choice, was it? How did that come about?
2: Yes, I'm stuck between Berlin and Tehran, as you said. And I was an underground singer in Iran, and I've been arrested because of singing, because it is forbidden for women to sing in Iran and Afghanistan. And I've been arrested, and I received a year of prison sentence because of singing. And that's why I am now in Byte FM office talking to you.
1: I wish that wasn't the reason. So your crime was just singing in public. Was your music already as explicit as it was here, or was it different from what you're doing now?
2: No, my music in Iran was much less provocative or political. I mean, singing as a woman in Iran, it's political, but my song and my lyrics were not political. I even had hijab when I was singing in Iran, and yes, only singing in Iran as a woman is... a crime, doesn't matter about what it is, but yeah, if you are bringing some special topics to your songs, of course, then your punishment's gonna be higher than normally it should be. Yes.
1: The topics are very explicit nowadays. That song was about, yeah, like you said, about being stuck between Berlin and Iran. And
2: Tehran.
1: Berlin and Tehran, Germany and Iran.
2: Yes.
1: And it was released for World Refugee Day, this
2: yes.
1: tune. What does the passport symbolize in that song?
2: I was just thinking for a long time that there is a big difference between me and people of the country I'm living, that they all have a passport and they never realize that there are so many people in this world that they don't have it and they lose a lot of opportunities. They die. They cannot experience their dreams and their wishes because of not having the passport they have. And it's a life goal for so many people that they risk their lives to have it. And I think many people forget that they have such a big privilege in their life to have a passport. And I don't have a passport. I'm living in Germany for 8 years. And every time I need to extend something, it takes me... Last time I tried to expand my travel documents, it took me more than a year.
1: Oh.
2: And I had to sue the government for that. And I lost a lot of opportunities of playing so many amazing festivals. And I couldn't play any shows for 28 years in Iran. And then I came here. And because of not having a passport again, I was losing do my dreams, which is singing. And I was so annoyed, and I was like, okay. And you know, I always take my revenge with my songs, and that's why passport is here.
0: They say when a woman has sex with a lot of men, then that makes her unclean. But if a man makes a woman dirty by touching her, then he needs to wash his fuck.

0: Bodycount von Faravaz. Faravaz ist auf Tour und spielt heute zum Auftakt in Hamburg im Knust und ist vorab hier bei uns im Studio bei Byte FM. So you're soon releasing the EP Saffron. That's a plant, and I think mostly used for spice, as I know saffron. What does it mean to you? It probably symbolizes something.
1: It's one of the most expensive spices in the planet, and yeah, it's from Iran, and it has golden color, and it's really like bold. I think I feel like connected to this spice. I also use it every day, and also because also we mixed and we brought a lot of Iranian elements to this EP. If you listen to it, you hear Iranian sound and instrument in the songs. And then I try to mix my Iranian soul with my Western kind of music and just put a little bit of spice, which is saffron, into it to make it feel like me. As a person who's stuck between Berlin and Tehran, and also saffron makes everything taste good, and why not?
0: A lot of your Iranian artists you look up to, I think music, recorded music, especially recorded by women, as a bit older, like until the late 70s, I would assume. And but you also have this a lot of new stuff, club music, hip hop, trap. What would you say are your main influences in your sound, and where would you like to go?
1: Honestly, I don't know where am I going, and I don't care where I am going as well. I always try to make songs and make music out of my traumas and my pain and just talk about it in a silly and funny way, because that's also helped me to heal, to laugh at myself and my own problem, not to make fun, but to just say, that's life and it's not easy, and I'm able to laugh at my own life and wake up tomorrow and continue to fight. And yes, I will keep making song out of my traumas and my anger and my dreams and what makes me happy, and empower other people who have maybe not an easy life like me. I try to empower them as well. We can laugh together at ourselves and then fight together.
0: And you're playing in Hamburg tonight, and then in 2 weeks exactly, on the 17th, is the release show in Berlin for your new EP, Saffron, at SO36. And then on the 19th, you're playing in Cologne, and 26th in Bochum, Oval Office Bar. Alle Shows präsentiert von Byte FM. Faravaz, thank you so much for coming. You just taught me how to pronounce the next song. It's together with Lin Suki and Hani.
1: Hani, she's from Iran and she lives in Iran.
0: And the song's called Zing Zian Azadi. Thank you so much.
1: You're welcome.

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Sound like I'm punching a clown.